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1: Hey Bulgaria, I'm Lost Frequencies and you're listening to my new single So Much Beauty Around Us with Nathan Nicholson now on Katra FM.

hate to give the satisfaction asking how you're doing now. How's the castle built of people you pretend to care about? Just what you wanted. 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I see the parties and diamonds sometimes when I close my eyes. 6 months of torture you sold to some forbidden paradise. I loved you truly.

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I'd be lying if I said I didn't need to get lost sometimes. It took a couple wrong turns, but I learned the right ones are harder to find.

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Even though we both know we're liars and we start each other's fires.

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